0: KGB, who's this?
1: This is Rick. Did I get it?
0: Did you get what, Rick?
1: Am I the right caller?
0: Well, I don't know. Are you the right caller? What are you calling for, Rick?
1: Of course I am. I'm calling for some free tickets for Rod Stewart. What else?
0: And Richard Markson. Yes, you are, my friend. You're caller 10. Congrats.
1: Hell yeah. Awesome, man. I'm awesome, awesome, awesome.
0: All right,
1: I'm happy.
0: Well, I'm happy you're listening. I'm happy for you. Friday, June 12th, the North Island Credit Union Amphitheater. Now, you still have a shot. 7:30 and 8:30 tomorrow morning with Big Rich, TD, and Fletch and Kat. Myself, Clint, just after 5 o'clock. Ticketmaster.com's another avenue. And for everybody but you, my friend, you can also go to 1015kgb.com to win. 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
1: Awesome.
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6: Partly cloudy tonight in the 50s. Tuesday, partial clearing, low 70s near the coast. Sunny and warmer inland in the upper 70s. Like this through the week and then the weekend, 70s and 80s.
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0: 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One more keyword coming up at 6:20 today. Could be worth $1,000. Money on the 20s. Two things going on this weekend. One Saturday, one Sunday. So Saturday, if you haven't heard, and I doubt it, is the Mayride, the 24th annual, starting at Sedano Chevrolet on Mission Gorge Road from 8 to 10. 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The first 100 riders will get a breakfast burrito along with coffee from Santee Coffee Corner. Going to take a 50-mile route over to B&S Brewery and Distillery in Santee next to the old Santee Drive-In, where the first 250 registered riders will get a lunch from Delish Dogs or Bonehead Burger. Now, there's also going to be snow cones and vendors and all kinds of stuff. There's going to be a band, the Classic Rock Band, playing live. Lasting Impressions Printing will be selling Mayride shirts. And it is all for our troops and their families through the Armed Services YMCA right here in San Diego. And then on Sunday, I want to take my ride club to STP Bar and Grill because they every year create the Mayride Road Glide Burger. This thing is spectacular. And a portion of the proceeds go to the Mayride for the Armed Services YMCA right here in San Diego. So that's going to be Sunday. And we'll go kick stands up from Coffee Corner on that Sunday at 10:15 a.m. to head to STP and try that burger out. But I can tell you now, it's good. Mayride.com has more details and the Clint August Facebook page.
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Yeah, it might be good if I put my microphone on. We all know this one, Nirvana, Smells Like Teen Spirit. I remember my buddy Chuck in Lakeside coming down the stairs from the apartments saying, bro, new album, check this out. Of course, this song on that.

The Clash, Should I Stay or Should I Go on 101.5 KGB. We've got Chad Tyson coming in next from 1989. The album is Dusted. This is Gin Blossoms, Hey Jealousy.

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It's 101.5 KGB. What's up? How you guys doing tonight? Chad Tyson checking in to Rock Things here on a Monday evening. Back from the weekend. Hopefully you enjoyed it and all your moms. Hopefully you had a great Mother's Day yesterday. Busy show on tap tonight. And, of course, it was a big weekend for these guys. They made some money. Chili Peppers? Yeah, more on that next. KGB.

0: Springsteen rocking things tonight. 101.5 KGB. Chad Tyson, some Chili Peppers back there too. Hollywood Reporter says Warner Music bought their catalog for $300 million. And we got word about that over the weekend. That number a little bit down from the estimated $350 that they were throwing around earlier this year when rumors of that sale first popped up. So $300 million for the Chili Peppers catalog, which did include that tune back there, Can't Stop. Thanks for hanging out tonight. I saw Stadium Arcadium just celebrated its 20th anniversary. Killer Chili Peppers record. On the way, more Shut Up or Rockin'. I'm hanging out till midnight. If you guys need anything, at Chad Tyson is where you can find me on the socials. Talk Back Mike with KGB Open on iHeartRadio 2. 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

0: Big congrats going out to Julie, who scored $1,000 to go fund yourself cash.
1: I'm really looking forward to paying some bills, but also taking a little bit of a staycation might be nice as well.
0: All right, Julie, congrats on one. I think you're the first person who said you're looking forward to paying some bills, but I get it. Next chance to win this money, 6:20 tomorrow. 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

0: me. Chad Tyson, SNL was new over the weekend. Did you watch it? I did. It's pretty good, man. Matt Damon was great as the host. And Noah Kahan knocked it out of the park, too, as the musical guest. Two standout sketches for me. The spit take one, which spit takes are always funny, man. And then the auctioneer sketch. It was a man and woman. They were a couple, both of them auctioneers. They were arguing auctioneer style. Hey, man. I don't know how they weren't messing up because they were flying through the script. It was pretty impressive, and I would probably put that on the top of the list of best sketches for season 51, which is wrapping up this coming Saturday. That tells you how good that was. But yeah, this Saturday night, last episode of season 51, Will Ferrell and Paul McCartney. Can't wait.
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2: 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We got you.

Big night on American Idol tonight. A lot of rock stuff going on over there for the finale, including Motley Crue doing a live performance with Carrie Underwood this evening. I'm Chad Tyson. Thanks for hanging out tonight. Some Fleetwood Mac right now. KGB.

0: 101.5 KGB with Oasis rocking things tonight. Those guys got a new documentary coming out in September this year. September 11th, this is going to be hitting theaters, and it's as yet untitled. I guess it's about the reunion tour, so that should be pretty interesting, man, because that thing was off the charts good. Hulu and Disney Plus will be streaming there later this year after that theater date, September 11th. Thanks for hanging out tonight. Coming up, we got more tunes on tap. Hang until midnight tonight if you guys need anything at Chad Tyson. Or you can find me on the socials. Talk Back Mike with KGB. Open on iHeart as well. I actually got a message in on Facebook from Alicia in North County for some Don Henley. So we'll rock that next.
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0: It's 101.5 KGB of Chad Tyson. So Kansas City Royals making some news over a change to a promotion they were doing with a restaurant called Hawaiian Brothers Island Grill. Basically, if the team scored 6 runs during a home game, fans and the rewards program could visit one of their locations the following day and get a $12 plate lunch for free. Well, nobody was expecting the Royals to hit that mark 8 times so far this season, including 5 times in a row between April 21st and 26th. During the first part of the season here, they've given away 41,000 free meals. Multiply that by 12, you get your number there. If it's easier, just do 10. $410,000. So they have basically changed the promotion to buy one, get one. And fans are up in arms.
1: Really?
0: Just enjoy the fact that the Royals are doing pretty good. It's KGB.
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0: 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Chad Tyson, that includes Sean, who had some great advice for those who haven't won yet.
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0: Hopefully that call will come tomorrow morning, 6:20. 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

0: 101.5 KGB, Chad Tyson. So Rod Stewart is going to be in next, my first show at North Island Credit Union Amphitheater with us. Richard Marks opening up. It's going to be a fun night right there. June 12th is the date, in case you're wondering. That is a Friday night, so that'll be a great way to get into that weekend. And that day there, June 12th, man, that's the day where all of the new music is coming out. Not all. I'm just saying that because there's so much new music coming out on June the 12th. But we also got that Rod Stewart show, and we are hooking up your free tickets all this week. Three chances for you to win each day through Friday, 7:30 and 8:30 on the morning show with Big Rich, CD, and Fletch, and also at 5 on the ride home with Clint. And don't look now, you can also enter and win on the line tonight. Yeah, if you're rocking with us on iHeart, tap that contest tab at KGB. Get yourself entered and win over there, too.
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Saw this over the weekend. I'm like, what the heck is going on? Somebody threw a vinyl album cover at Eric Clapton on stage last week during his show in Madrid, Spain. And Clapton walked off the stage. Luckily, it was the end of the show. He hadn't done the encore yet, and he didn't come back out for it. People were kind of like, what's going on? Don't throw things at Clapton on stage or anybody. It's KGB.

0: 101.5 KGB, Chad Tyson. Thanks for hanging out tonight. UFOs. Got some new files from the Pentagon last week. Have you gone through them yet? The documents, some dating back decades, include declassified reports, photos, and videos from around the government. They're being posted to a new website. There's going to be more added, so maybe bookmark this. It is war.gov/UFO. That's where everything is. I was trying not to go down a rabbit hole over the weekend. I kind of ventured around the top part of the rabbit hole. There's some interesting stuff in here, but the Pentagon cautions that many of the files have not yet been fully analyzed, and the release does not confirm the existence of extraterrestrial life. Okay. It's KGB. More tunes next.
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9: 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Your body is not what you thought it was. Your identity is formed by a secret history. I'm Dani Shapiro, and these are just a few of the stunning stories I'll be exploring on the 14th season of Family Secrets.
10: He kind of shoved me out of the way and said, move. 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

0: 101.5 KGB, Chad Tyson. Thanks for hanging out tonight. We did some Queen back there at the top of the hour. Of course, they haven't done any touring for a while, so Adam Lambert has been working on his solo stuff, and he's actually got his sixth studio album, Adam, that's the name of it, due out July 10th this summer. First single, EU Live, is out now, and he's got more on that, including what might be a preview of the album cover over on his Instagram. And of course, the tune out on streaming. So is this new song that Slash guests on. With the Backbeat Troubadours, it's called True American Racer. That's the band with Mark Cawley and Billy Bob Thornton. It's a cool tune as well. Not only is it on streaming, it's also featured in the new Fox Sports documentary, Bobby Ray Hall, The American Racer. And also out, the next single from Stanley Simmons' debut record, which we get August 28th this year. The song is called Temporary Love, and that is the first song that Nick and Evan ever wrote together. And yes, those are Gene and Paul's kids. We're actually in last week for a show here in San Diego, so there you go. New music.
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Graduation season is here, and there's a song from this next band that's probably making the rounds. Green Day. This isn't it. I'm talking about that other song, Good Riddance. Yeah. Not a graduation song. Seriously. Don't use it for graduation this year. It's KG.

0: 101.5 KGB, Chad Tyson. I guess some Paul McCartney coming up next for you guys. Of course, he guests on one of the new Stone songs. He's also going to be on the season finale of Saturday Night Live, which is coming up this weekend. Will Ferrell going to be the host. Yeah, that's going to be pretty good right there. And as far as that new Stones record, it's supposed to be Keith Richards on The Tonight Show last week on Thursday. I don't know what happened there, but Ronnie Wood actually was the guest in his place. And he was talking about a bunch of stuff on the new record. We did get some more details on some of the tracks on there, including one called Back in Your Life, where Ronnie did what he said was a 9-minute guitar solo that was cut down to 4 minutes for the record. And they also covered the late Amy Winehouse's You Know I'm No Good. We're getting that record from the Stones on July the 10th. And if you missed that with Fallon last week, all those videos out on the socials and YouTube.
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We were talking about shrinkflation on the show last week. I got some more to get into on that tonight, which we'll dive into next, because Chipotle, I guess it's been happening there too, but their CEO says there's a fix. So I'll share that with you next. KHEB.

0: 101.5 KGB, Jan Tyson. So, shrinkflation. We talked about that last week in regards to McDonald's Chicken McNuggets. I got some McNuggets over the weekend. I didn't see anything crazy as far as, like, shrinking is concerned, based on what I'm used to. But I'll keep an eye on it. My investigative journalist hat is on for that, and also for Chipotle, because I guess they've got shrinkflation, too. Or that's what people say. But their CEO says the fix is easy. He says just ask for a little bit more, and he insists generous portions are still core to the brand and promises employees will not say no if you speak up. No, but they might charge you more money, right? I mean, I've gotten double chicken before at Chipotle. They never hesitate to give me more, but they charge me for double chicken. I don't know if the toppings and all that stuff fall under that same category. I know the queso doesn't. We'll see next time I go to Chipotle. You should try it out, too.
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0: Tuesday to those who celebrate. It's Big Rich, TD, and Fletch. I'm Big Rich. I got TD and Kat right next to me here. Fletch on the board, hitting buttons, pushing levers, doing the damn thing. We've got a majorly fun show, tickets to give away, thousands of dollars for you to win. And we've got a breaking news story out of Southern California that I had to have TD explain to me twice. It's something we've literally never had happen in, I don't know, probably in the United States, but certainly not in recent memory.
1: Well, yeah, I'm sure it happened in World War II time. I don't know, maybe it happened at some point other than that. It just feels like this is a movie and this would never happen.
0: It really doesn't seem possible. Also, we have Operation Donut Drop coming up later today. So if you want to get your hands on a couple cool dozen of donuts from Randy's Donuts, brought to you by Front Wave Credit Union, where they support small business, all you got to do is sign up at 1015kgb.com, go over to the Big Rich, TD, and Fletch show page, click the Operation Donut Drop link, sign up, very limited information needed. We spin the wheel, we pick one of our listeners, and we go to your workplace, and we go ahead, and we give you some donuts. Okay. So this story that TD brought up to me.
2: Yeah, what is it? I missed it.
0: Oh my gosh. I cannot wait. So you're going to hear this for the first time. You walked out of the room. This is amazing. This is absolutely amazing. Somebody was accused of something, and then it was later found to be true.
2: Oh.
0: And it's basically...

0: How many people here have driven past Arcadia on their way up the I-5 to L.A.?
1: Yeah, many, many times. It's right on the 210. It's right near Pasadena.
2: Oh, okay. Yeah. All right. Right. Should ring a bell for me.
0: Okay. So, well, yeah, you got to kind of get up, like, way up there. But, yeah, you start seeing signs for Arcadia. Anyways, Eileen Wang, ever hear that name before, Kat?
2: Uh-uh.
0: Okay.
2: Are there billboards for Eileen Wang?
0: I had not heard that name until this morning either.
1: There probably was billboards at one time.
2: Okay. Yes.
0: So Arcadia is a suburb of Los Angeles. Eileen Wang, well, had to resign from being the mayor of Arcadia. And the reason is, TD, because
1: she's a Chinese spy.
2: No way.
1: Yes. So she's the mayor of Arcadia, and somebody turned her in saying, I think our mayor is a Chinese spy.
2: What?
1: And then they were lambasted. I mean, there's no way. Come on. This is insane. Don't say those sorts of things. This is crazy. She's come out and admitted to being a Chinese spy. She was running a fake news website with her ex-husband or lover or whatever it was. She's sending information to China.
2: What?
0: Prosecutors allege that Wang, who is 58 years old, acted under the direction of Chinese officials between late 2020 and 2022 to spread pro-Beijing propaganda through a quote-unquote news website.
2: Whoa.
0: She operated called the U.S. News Center. So here's the plea deal. Wang agreed to plead guilty to the charges, the felony charges of acting as an unregistered agent of a foreign government.
2: What?
0: She faces a maximum sentence of 10 years in federal prison. Now, I'm not even joking. When TD brought up the story, I'm like, are they going to kill her?
1: Right.
0: Because I swear to God, I thought if she was brought up on charges or prosecuted effectively, it's treason, a traitorous act, and they would, I mean, I didn't know that there was any other route you could go other than like killing somebody who it commits treason against the country.
1: There has to be some sort of scale she was spreading propaganda.
0: You make a website, you do a decade in prison.
1: Right. Nuclear secrets. We're going to discuss it.
3: If we're being honest, TD, U.S. News Center, pretty strong name for a website.
1: Yeah, hey, however.
3: Should we try to sign that up for us?
2: Well, yeah, see if the domain is available,
0: TD.
2: Yeah,
0: the domain is available.
1: Hold on.
0: Thank you, Fletch.
1: You're smart.
0: Fletch is an idea, man.
3: Like, it's a strong name. It promotes trust. She got away with it for a long time while she was mayor.
1: I would say that their promotional vehicle for U.S. News Center, not great, because I've never heard of it until she was arrested.
2: Yeah.
1: But now we've got some bad behind it.
2: So wait, how long was she the mayor for? And did she do anything while being the mayor that people are going to have to go into reverse?
1: I think she was mayor in 2020,
2: for the year?
1: No. I mean, like, that's when she first got elected.
0: 2020 to 2022, where this was all happening.
2: It was discovered then.
1: It is not available. Someone does own it, but they are accepting offers. So the opening offer is $2,000.
2: Gotta pay off some lawyer's fees.
1: Man.
0: Yeah, no kidding.
2: $2,000 doesn't go far in the legal system.
1: No.
0: Craziest story you've ever heard.
1: 3 hours.
0: So Wang
2: it's mostly
0: resigned,
2: crazy because this is just up the five from us.
0: I know. Mm-hmm. She resigned from the position as mayor from the Arcadia City Council on May 11th of 2026. So this literally just happened yesterday. It just happened yesterday.
1: Crazy. Man,
0: I can't believe it. Let's see. Connection.
2: Well, we're living in weird times. Like, weirder things have happened and do continually happen.
1: This, honestly, if you told me the plot of Naked Gun 5 was the mayor of Arcadia goes to jail for being a Chinese spy, I'd be like, that sounds funny. I'd watch that.
0: the case linked her to the former fiance you mentioned. His name's Yan Noning. He went by Mike Sun. Mm-hmm. Who pleaded guilty in October to 2025, acting as an illegal agent of a foreign government, and is serving 4 years in federal prison. That's his sentence. Prosecutors say Wang and Sun received instructions from the Chinese government officials to publish content that's favorable to China, including articles designed to counter reports of human rights abuses in the Xinjiang region. I mean, this is unreal. I mean,
3: so this is what happens when she gets elected mayor. What happens when Rich gets elected mayor of San Diego?
0: Dude, I am not working for the Chinese government.
3: I know
0: and
3: that.
0: I told you that so many times.
3: And you would
1: What's
3: never.
1: What's our first question?
3: I get that.
2: I could see Rich going rogue and working for, like, Big Pharma and Big FDA.
3: Yeah, it's all of a sudden we all have to have supplements every day.
2: Yeah, he would be publishing weird stuff about that.
4: What was the name of the website again that she
3: had? U.S. News Center.
0: And her name was Eileen Wang.
3: Yeah.
0: Man, missed opportunity there. Can you imagine if, like, it was the Wang Ledger or the Wang News?
1: The Wang Report?
0: The Daily Wang?
3: Or something about Eileen and everything is tilted off to the side.
1: That would also be funny. Everything's in italic.
0: The Wang World News. I don't know, man. I've never heard a story like this before. At TV,
1: no.
0: It was the first words you said to me this morning. Yeah,
1: well, come on, Eileen. Nicely done. Okay. Nicely done.
2: Wow. Yeah,
1: it's all wrapped up.
0: Dexy's Midnight Riders knotted up the case for us. All right, we've got $1,000 for you to win, and this is no BS. All right, this is real. This is real news. This isn't the U.S. News Report or whatever.
1: Which website is not available?
3: U.S. News Center. It's a strong name.
0: Sorry,
3: promotes trust.
0: The Wang Wire would have been better. But the point I'm trying to make is, you can win $1,000 with a keyword. You need that keyword, and look at the clock. That keyword hits right now.
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1: A westbound 78 Twin Oaks crash quickly cleared to the shoulder. Not too bad of a backup there. South 15, heavy traffic, Temecula into Rainbow. Some very thick fog in our North County inland areas. Ramona socked in, visibility down to about a quarter of a mile.
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0: Ladies and gentlemen, zip tie your sanity to a load-bearing wall and tell the neighbors that the screaming is mostly recreational. Karen, it's mostly recreational. He's arrived with the raw confidence of a man who microwaves fish during a hostage negotiation. The last time he opened a group text, three marriages ended, a dog joined LinkedIn, and the copier started printing ransom notes in Comic Sans. Cancel the seance, bless the stapler, and remember OSHA can't save us now.
1: Oh, man.
0: This is the Fletch Talk! We're Fletch Talk Sports.
2: All right, ready to cue up the aww, because Alex Morgan, close personal friend of the show, former U.S. Women's National Team soccer star,
0: has announced. Is a spy for the Chinese government.
2: Well, you kind of ruined the punchline there. She announced on Mother's Day that she's welcoming her third child.
1: Oh, that's awesome.
2: So Alex Morgan, who last time she was in studio with us, she was like 6 months pregnant during the Radio Children's Game.
1: The reason that she retired from soccer, she played for our SD Wave, and she retired because she was pregnant with her second.
2: So number three is on the way. Congratulations to Alex Morgan, close personal friend of the show.
0: You know what? Yeah, after this mayor of Arcadia story, this Eileen Wang being a spy.
3: Everything feels so insignificant.
0: Now I want to bring up everybody on charges. I mean, who else? I mean, listen, charges doesn't necessarily mean guilt. It just means we need to get to the bottom of it.
2: Well, not Alex Morgan. She is untouchable.
0: Oh, yeah.
2: All right. Point. Moving into baseball.
3: That's not true. We all put our hands on her pregnant belly.
2: Nope, I did not.
1: You did?
2: You did that, and that's why the police showed up.
3: Well,
0: congratulations.
3: She's pregnant again, which means next time she stops by, our hands will be back on her belly.
2: Well, notice she hasn't been by since, TD. Moving into baseball, right. The Padres are in Milwaukee. They got a three-game series with the Milwaukee Brewers, who are a very good baseball team, but this has nothing to do with baseball.
3: Pardon me. Milwaukee.
2: Sure.
0: That's how the Native Americans used to say it.
2: The hotel that most Major League Baseball teams stay in Milwaukee is the Pfister Hotel. Starts with a P.
3: My God.
2: TD. Sorry. The Pfister Hotel is known by many accounts from Major League Baseball players.
0: Are you 100% on the pronunciation?
1: What else would it be?
2: It's P-F-I-S-T-E-R.
1: Pfister, maybe?
0: I mean, Pfister isn't much better, but...
2: No, it's the Pfister Hotel, which is known, and many accounts from Major League Baseball players, to be a haunted hotel. In fact, Dodgers star Mookie Betts will not stay in this hotel because of encounters that he's had in the hotel. So the Padres, hopefully, their bats get haunted and they start hitting.
0: Quick time out. All right. So what do you think the hauntings are like in the Pfister Hotel?
3: That's scary. That's all I'm saying. Scary.
0: I'm just asking.
2: Again, I'm hoping that someone's bat gets possessed and they start hitting home runs with it because the Padres have a lack of hitting going on here.
3: Just double checking on the pronunciation.
2: What else? It's P-F-I-S-T-E-R.
0: I don't know.
1: I would say Pfister.
0: Yeah.
3: Do you really want to know how to say it?
1: Yeah.
3: It's the Pfister Hotel.
2: That sounds worse. I'm sorry. I think I'd rather go with Pfister.
3: I don't know. Pfister?
2: Oh, it sounds like Joe Moon saying

0: Rod Stewart is coming to San Diego, and we're sending you to see him. He's going to be playing with Richard Marx. This is a show June 12th over at North Island Credit Union Amphitheater. We got two opportunities for you to win these tickets in the 7 o'clock hour and then again in the 8 o'clock hour. Ticketmaster.com for everybody else who doesn't win. Have you ever seen Rod Stewart play live, TD?
1: I have not. Never seen Rod Stewart.
0: Or Richard Marx, for that matter.
2: Sounds like we got some shows to go to,
1: yeah,
2: boys.
1: Yeah, we got a lot to catch up on.
0: I'm almost positive we've harassed Rod Stewart's people in the past to get on stage announcing Rod.
1: I think
2: that sounds
1: we did.
2: Right.
0: And I'm pretty sure
2: we're blocked.
0: The reason why we didn't get on stage with Rod is we kept referring to him as Hot Rod. And I'm pretty sure I was in charge of the emails that time around.
2: Yeah.
0: I was like, anyway, so us and Hot Rod, we go way back. This is the legendary KGB. We'd love to be on stage with him. Crickets. Hey, on that Hot Rod intro, any update? Crickets. All right, just let Hot Roddy know that we're thinking of him.
2: We're still here. We're still waiting.
1: We should get back on that email train. That's
0: all. We should. Yeah. We should reignite it. Maybe even start a new email train since the last one didn't work out.
2: Yeah, don't remind him of the past.
0: We were trying to name

0: TD's boat, we have compiled a list from yesterday, and we need to bring that to everybody's attention today because it sounds like TD has picked a winner.
1: I don't think I have.
2: What? Sounds like did you bring the list of names to your wife?
1: I did, yeah. And there, I don't know if she even smiled a little bit. There was a lot of no's. A lot of no's.
3: She didn't smile at Motley Crue?
1: Not even a little bit.
3: She didn't smile at C-Pain?
1: Nah. No, in fact, that was a flat no.
2: No.
1: Yeah, because I texted her that one right as it came out of your mouth.
3: Hurts my feelings a little bit, Sarah.
1: But I don't know what she's looking for. I mean, we gave her gold, guys.
2: I like that you guys have been married for like 30 years and you still don't know what she's looking for.
1: That's right. That's right. The woman's mind is a mystery cat.
0: I would say that's pretty common in most marriages. I would argue that's going to be a lifelong endeavor.
1: Right.
0: Yeah, that's what keeps things interesting.
1: Right. All right. So I don't. She didn't like MF or either, and I really like that one.
0: We got to put together the whole list, and maybe we're missing something. Maybe we'll light up the phone, get her on FaceTime or something. I'm sure she'll be okay with it. Yeah. Also, we have just the tips with Big Rich coming up just around the corner here, and boy, is this a big one for you. You do not want to miss this tip. It could change your mornings forever. That's next.

0: It's Just the Tips with Big Rich.
1: Yes, it is. A little advice I like to shove out your way. It's yours for the taking if you want it. If not, push it back this way. No harm, no foul. It's Just the Tip with Big Rich, and today's tip revolves around your coffee making in the morning.
2: Okay.
1: So I discovered a hack yesterday because it was middle of the afternoon when I had this thought that has saved me some time in the morning. And honestly, it's not that big of a time saver, but it does reduce the amount of times I screw this up or the ratio or whatever. So I bought a gallon of unsweetened black iced coffee from the grocery store. You know how you can buy like a big
2: cold brew kind of.
1: Cold brew, yeah.
2: So I stuck it in the fridge. You can top it off with whatever you want in the morning.
1: Stuck it in the fridge. Took a real short afternoon nap. Woke up and was like, oh, I could use a cup of coffee. But I didn't want to go through the whole rigmarole of, you know, getting the Nespresso maker going. So I grabbed that gallon of coffee out of the fridge. And I'm looking at it. I'm like, you know what? I was like, I have the coffee creamer sitting next to it, but it's always a two-step process in the morning, and I'm tired when I wake up, and I just sort of want to pour it into a cup and get going, but I don't like buying the pre-mixed, already sweetened coffees at the store. They're always too sweet, so I like to add my own creamer, but, you know, it's like the whole thing. So you know what I started doing? I drank 3 or 4 real big gulps out of this gallon of iced coffee.
2: Just straight from the gallon?
1: Yes.
2: Okay.
1: I'm the only one who drinks it anyways. I put it down on the counter, and then I add the creamer to the gallon, shook it up.
3: Great
1: now
3: genius.
1: This morning
3: Great
1: when
3: genius.
1: I poured out my iced coffee
2: ready
1: into
2: to
1: my
2: go.
1: Little thermos cup, it was ready to go.
3: Wow.
4: Wow.
1: We are saving time.
4: Now, that kind of is a genius level move. I did think you were going to tell me that you took the iced coffee and you poured it in the coffee maker and then you brewed the iced coffee into coffee, which made double strength coffee, even though iced coffee is already double strength, so it would be what, triple strength coffee?
1: You talking super coffee?
4: I'm talking super coffee.
1: Now that may ruin your coffee maker because obviously you have all like the coffee, the sediment inside of it that could, I don't know, corrode the innards of your Nespresso maker. But I like where your head's at.
4: But I'm talking just if you had a standard coffee maker. If you made a cup of or a pot of coffee,
1: yeah,
4: and then you use that for the water, wouldn't that make super coffee?
1: It would technically make super coffee. Now, how many times can you get away with that? 2-3 times tops. Before all of a sudden you start gumming up the works.
2: Yeah,
3: I'll tell you
2: it's
3: what
2: not
3: you can
2: work
3: do,
2: anymore.
3: Rich, is make some espresso, freeze the espresso, use that as your ice cubes.
1: See, these are all good ideas. Mm-hmm. I like the super coffee idea. Going to employ that soon. The ice cube one, that might be a tip for a later date. Okay? So don't be fooled if you turn on the radio a week from now and I'm like, you know what I just tried? And I don't even remember where I heard this from.
4: I guess you can't really freeze the creamer.
3: But you can freeze espresso.
4: You can't freeze
1: gosh.
4: Espresso.
1: Wait. Yeah, you probably can freeze everything all together. It'll start releasing cream in
4: as it melts.
2: Ooh, I like that.
4: Do you think the creamer melts at a different rate than the coffee?
2: It might. It might, actually.
1: It's a risk I'm willing to take.
2: I mean, crazy is that like coffee does not take that long to actually make in the morning, but I do the same thing where I'm the night before I'm like, I better preload my reusable K-cup because I don't know what kind of shape I'm going to be in the morning when I wake up.
1: Yeah.
2: It's just like there's too much going on in the morning.
1: In your brain, you're like, I'm going to be crawling out of bed and if I don't have that K-cup waiting to just have the button pressed,
2: yes,
1: maybe coffee doesn't even happen.
2: Yeah. You never know.
1: No, I know. So I have a pre-mix. I'll let you guys know how it goes tomorrow. Like if these two liquids fall out of a solution if it gets into that weird suspension.
4: We could buy a coffee maker at Walmart for $9.78 if we want to do some science experiments.
1: Okay, we might be doing science later on the show. Thank you, TD, for that tip. We need a coffee maker, and we need one in a hurry. All right, it's Big Rich, TD, and Fletch helping you out, doing the science so you don't have to. Plus, tickets coming up.

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0: We got Rod Stewart tickets for you to win, so we are going to give you the cue to call this hour your first opportunity of two pairs that we're giving away today. So stick around for that, plus a keyword worth $1,000. That's coming up in just over 15 minutes. But before we get to any of that, we need to start collecting your DIY disaster stories for something very special. You want to be our tool of the week. You need to be our tool of the week. The tool of the week is the person who calls in with the best DIY disaster story. And it could be yours or it could be somebody you know. But we want to hear it from you. So call us at 888-570-1015. 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The Power Tool Tuesday that we do alongside of them, it is going to get you back on track from whatever you most recently screwed up in your house.
1: Right.
0: Now, have we had any recent DIY disasters on the show? Fletcher, hand shot in the air. What has happened?
2: This just happened last night. Perfect timing. You know, you guys have like toilet paper holders screwed into the wall.
3: Yeah. Mm-hmm. Did you break it off?
2: Not great for leverage. turns out I've been using it for about a year now as like my kind of helper to stand up. When
3: you,
2: I
3: need
2: get
3: that,
2: off the...
3: you need a helper?
2: Yeah, you need a helper.
3: You're 30 years old, Fletch.
2: To have a balancing.
0: When Annie's grandmother became an octogenarian, I installed handlebars for like her to help her get off the toilet at her house.
2: I mean, I don't think I put that much pressure on it, but last night I did snap it.
3: Yeah, the pressure of a 250-plus pound man over time is going to snap. Those are held up by like little screws.
2: We do not need the plus.
0: Well, hang on.
2: We do not need the plus.
3: I don't know how much you weigh right now.
0: But she didn't miss by much.
2: No, she didn't, but we didn't need the plus.
1: I have never put my hand on the toilet paper holder to help me stand up.
3: For an assist?
1: Yeah,
3: well,
1: that never occurred.
2: Now I need to DIY the toilet holder back in, or maybe get a new one altogether.
3: Yeah, yeah. I think he ripped it out of the wall.
1: Did it tear the drywall in some manner?
2: No, it's actually, there was a pretty big hole already there, which makes me think I'm not the first person to do this.
0: Oh, yeah. That means you're a repeat customer.
2: I think so.
0: Yeah. You might want to spackle that sucker and move it to a different place, get a little more purchase with the drywall, or find a stud. You know what I mean? And I'm not talking about you. I mean, that's already been achieved.
2: 250 plus is a crazy way to put
1: tricky location, though. You don't want to get it too close or too far away.
0: Yeah, it's true.
1: You want to keep it convenient.
2: I think I'm getting rid of that one altogether. I'm just getting one that stands next to the toilet. You know what I mean?
0: Okay.
1: Wait, a toilet paper dispenser?
2: No, one that has extra room for extra rolls.
1: Yeah, I know, but you got to pull it off the thing.
2: No, I'm just going to spackle that one over, get rid of that entirely, not have one in the wall at all, just have one next to the toilet.
3: But then how are you going to get up off the toilet without the assist?
1: If you're talking about one of the ones that's on a pole,
0: I will install handles.
3: I thought you were going to just come over to give him a hand.
0: Yeah.
1: Why you just keep
0: on? Imagine like, hey, honey, I know it's 10:30 p.m. I got to run to the Fletches. He's stuck on the toilet.
3: He needs an assist.
2: I haven't gotten a text yet, so I don't think she's noticed yet, which is good news.
0: Oh, Kendall.
1: Is it not noticeable?
2: Well, it's the guest bathroom, which is my bathroom, because she doesn't let me use her bathroom.
3: That's fair.
1: Keep a cane in there or something.
2: I know, I need to start.
3: Can you just work on your lower body strength?
1: I don't need the balance is
4: just nice, okay?
3: Okay.
0: All right, Mom, I mean, work in a couple of goblet squats, why don't you?
3: Yeah, this is like the people that use walking sticks.
0: 888-570-1015, that is much higher than your toilet. We need to hear your DIY disaster story for your chance at $100 at Ace Hardware.

0: 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Fletch just told us his, where he tore his toilet paper dispenser right off the wall because he was using it as leverage, as a handle to get off the bowl.
1: So weird.
0: We go out of Mark from Spring Valley. 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
2: Well, good morning. Yes, I was working on my deck a couple of years ago, and so I was putting up a new railing, and I had to start out with 8 foot long 4x4, which are very heavy. So I decided I'll cut this in half, make my posts, and go from there. So I outfitted myself with all the safety gear. I put on, my headphones to keep my, my ears protected, put on eye protection and everything, and went ahead and put this on the table and used my saw and cut it in half. And cut in half, it fell off the table, landed on my foot, which I was wearing flip-flops, and I broke my big toe.
3: Ouch.
0: So a 4 feet section of 4-inch by 4-inch lumber landed on your toe?
2: Yes. I hobbled into the house and told my wife, I need to go to urgent care now, which is unusual. I never say that to her. And they said, well, it could be just a bruise, because my toenail was really red. He says, let me poke this. And so he poked it. And my wife said, there's a big stream of blood flew straight out.
1: Oh, so, yep. Oh wow. Yeah. Now, did you have a blister under the toenail, too?
0: Yeah.
2: Yes.
3: It makes me a little bit queasy thinking about that.
1: I do love the fact that you went, I only need eye protection, ear protection. Feet, no problem.
3: Yeah, keep your dogs out.
0: Yeah. I like to have a little ventilation in the lower body, if you understand.
1: Right. Did you finish the project, or did you have to hire somebody to come out?
2: Oh, no, I finished the project. It took a couple more weeks because I was off my foot for about a month.
1: Nice. Nicely done.
3: For some reason, it feels like something Fletch would do. Yeah. Like he would do this kind of work with flip-flops.
1: It does feel like a flippity-floppity kind of a job. Yeah. Well, hang on hold now. We got to get some info from you in case you are chosen as our tool of the week here.
0: Mark from Spring Valley with the broken toe is on the list for the tool of the week. We need your best DIY disaster story for your chance at $100. 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
24: 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North 805 is stop and go from 8th Street up through North Park. North 5 going to be bumper to bumper from 8th Street up to the 94. West 94 seen slowing from College Grove out to the 5. And West 8 heavy from the 125 past the 15 interchange. 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
1: Trending with TD.
2: A lawsuit filed by more than a dozen San Diego homeowners alleging they were being charged more than it cost to collect their trash is set to go to trial today. Oh. The San Diego City Council failed to approve a settlement yesterday. Voters in San Diego approved the trash fee for single-family homes in 2022. At that time, the city estimated the service would cost $23 to $29 a month. Mm-hmm. And then it was implemented in 2025, and the fee grew to nearly double that amount, more than $500 per year.
3: Jeez. So, yeah, I mean, let's be realistic about some of these fees that we're getting, because it's out of hand.
2: Yeah, I mean, there are fees on everything. I do not live in the city of San Diego. I want to say my trash is about $40 a month, so I don't know why it would change for anyone in San Diego.
4: Yeah, essentially what they're trying to do is siphon another payment out of you. You know, I mean, what our taxpayer dollars used to pay for trash pickup, and now they're saying, oh, no, I mean, trash pickup is way too much for you to ask the city based on the paltry sums we collect from you already. We need to charge you an additional fee. And then not just that, like, you're paying them money annually for the trash bins that they brought to your house. But if you need to replace those trash bins because they break them with their machinery, you need to pay them more money to have them bring you a replacement trash bin.
2: It's a good gig.
4: Yeah.
2: It's a good gig.
4: Yeah.
5: Yours is $40 a month, TD?
2: Yeah, I think it's 80 every 2 months, I think is what I pay.
5: I think mine's 80 every 3 months. Mm. Come on, check that math, bro.
2: I don't know. It comes out automatically.
4: The great garbage revolt of 2026 is coming, right, Mayor Todd Gloria.
5: Well, don't they do that in New York? The garbage will strike.
4: Well, so that's a different situation.
5: And then it's just trash everywhere.
4: All of the trash collectors, they have a union, the Trash Collectors Union. And, like, when they're in disagreement with the city over their collectively bargained agreement, they will stop picking up trash. And then you have mountains of trash in the streets.
2: Turns out it builds up real quick.
4: Oh, yeah. Mm-hmm. Yeah.
2: Costco got rid of a menu item, and people already aren't happy with what they replaced it with. They ditched the combo calzone, which I think we talked about. I'm not sure we talked about it on air.
4: They changed it out for chicken figures. We talked about it last week.
2: So the chicken strips, the reviews that are in on the chicken strips are very, very poor. People now asking to bring back the calzone.
3: Oh, my gosh. Whoa. Here's the thing. Nobody's ever happy. Yeah. You know, like,
2: don't know what you got till it's gone, Kat.
3: Yeah,
4: that's a good point.
2: Very sad.
4: I love how Kat's the one pointing out, nobody's ever happy.
3: There's always room to grow and make things better.
2: she crosses her arms.
3: I'm cold. So.
2: Yeah. Well, you did wear your sheer jacket.
4: Every time we give Kat something, she goes, you know what would make this better? Yeah, we're always like, okay, what now?
2: Okay, here comes the heated blanket.
3: Yay, Flesh is passing me the blanket.
2: Has anyone ever had the chicken strips at Costco? Do they give you more than ketchup?
4: No, so I don't know. I've never tried them. And this is a recent change as of this month. So I am interested. I want to taste them before I trust the reviews.
3: I think we have a trip to Costco in our future.
2: Right. Apparently people also unhappy because a 5-piece chicken strip at Chick-fil-A has 1,080 calories, but the 5-piece chicken strip at Costco has nearly 1,700 calories.
4: More bang for your buck.
2: That's what I'm talking about.
4: Yeah, more calories for your dollar.
2: They got some big chicken.
3: And 5 pieces of chicken?
2: Yeah.
5: There's a new Chick-fil-A hack. If you order the kids meal chicken tenders, it's only like $3 or $4, and you order the side bun, which is like 50 cents, you can make a chicken sandwich out of the kids
2: meal. That's a lot
5: tenders.
2: Of work.
5: It's the same amount of chicken.
2: I don't know how to do all that work.
4: That does seem, that feels,
5: it's not that much work.
4: I don't know,
2: but now you have chicken nuggets as a sandwich.
5: It's chicken tenders, so it's two long chicken tenders that equals one chicken patty that you make into a sandwich, and it's just it's the same thing for half the cost.
4: You found the end of the internet last night, Fletch. You got to put the phone down.
2: Well, speaking of internet, Meta, which also owns Facebook and Instagram, they're planning to take on Ray-Ban with their display glasses, taking them to the next level. Now, these new Meta glasses, they say, will translate languages.
4: Okay.
2: So when someone speaks to you in a foreign language, it will translate it into whatever language you want to hear it in.
3: Wow.
2: It will remember faces, so you can say, hey, this is Kat that I'm looking at, so next time you look at her.
3: Remind me.
2: Yeah, it will tell you it's Kat.
3: That's handy.
4: That's useful.
2: Yeah. You can ask it where you put your keys, because it will remember where you set your keys down.
4: That's creepy as hell.
2: Yeah, that's what I think as well. And you can also ask it things like, how much should I tip? And just looking at the
3: looking
2: the bill.
3: At the receipt.
4: Meta, who am I looking at? That's your firstborn son, Ty. Thank you, Meta. Ty, good to see you again today.
3: Here's what I don't like about this, amongst many things, is that, I mean, it's almost like AI is training us to use our brains less and to think less, mm-hmm. and that's not good for society. Mm-hmm. It's the dumbing down of society.
4: It would be very funny if we find out years from now that the aliens are us visiting us from the future, and they're trying to warn us, don't do it. We are so dumb now.
3: Yeah. I mean, think, like, people need to use their brains more, not less.
2: Well, you know, thinking of the aliens from the future, they're not wearing Meta glasses.
5: That's no.
4: Good point. Mm-hmm. That's a good point.
5: But it's are communicating telepathically.
3: Yeah, because it's probably all installed inside their heads now.
2: Oh, they got that Elon Musk chip.
5: Kat did describe the plot of Idiocracy perfectly for someone who's never watched a movie.
2: Yeah, wow. Very nice. Wow, nice done.
3: Thank you.
4: Brought to you by Ray-Ban. 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We're looking for a tool of the week.

0: The queue to call for those Rod Stewart tickets is 743, not a second sooner. 743, dial 888-570-1015, and you're going to go see Rod Stewart at a North Island Credit Union Amphitheater in June. Okay, back to it. We are searching for our tool of the week. It's a Power Tool Tuesday. The best story, the best DIY disaster story. You are going to win $100 to Ace Hardware, and we have Marcy on the line. Marcy, what's your DIY disaster story? It was something about a garage door and your husband trying to fix it?
1: Oh, yeah, he tried. It's an automatic garage door, and it kept sticking, and so he decided, I'm going to see if I can do it myself. So he was engaging in pressing the stupid remote and decided, I'm going to stand underneath it and see if it's working now. Well, the whole thing came crashing down right on top of it.
0: Oh!
2: Oh,
0: the garage
2: God.
0: Door came down? It's like a finishing move in WWE. The garage door guillotine! He came off the top rope with the garage door guillotine!
3: Oh, my gosh. Man.
1: I mean, I shouldn't laugh, but he was standing underneath it instead of, you know, standing away from it. So I think I'll just stand underneath and look up and see if it's
0: going to
1: work or not.
0: Wow.
1: So yeah, it hit him in the face and broke his nose.
0: Oh!
2: Oh. Ow.
0: It's like staring into the open end of the hose. Like, is this thing going to work? Or Marcy, thank you for the call.
3: Hey, hang on the line. We got to get some info.
0: Absolutely. We want to hear from you. 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
14: 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South 805 at Adams. A crash is blocking the two left lanes. Traffic is solid from Friars. North 805 going to be bumper to bumper from the 54 up to the 8. West 94 solid from Lemon Grove out to the 5. West 8 heavy from the 125 to the 8. And North 5 is bumper to bumper out of Chula Vista up to the 163. 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
15: Thank you, Kat. It's Big Rich, TD, and Fletch. And Fletch, who do we owe congratulations to for the Rod Stewart tickets?
16: Steven in San Marcos. 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
16: Up, man?
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15: All right, we got another pair coming up in the 8 o'clock hour for you to win. Also, we're collecting your DIY disaster stories, 888-570-1015. We're looking for our tool of the week. If you want $100 to Ace Hardware,

0: It's Big Rich, TD, and Fletch. We just heard from Marcy earlier, whose husband hit himself in the face with a garage door trying to fix it. Oof. Just looking up and broke his nose. We've got now Linda. Linda from San Diego.
1: Escondido.
0: Escondido on the line. 888-570-1015 is the number she dialed with her best DIY disaster story for a chance at $100 to Ace Hardware. We're looking for our tool of the week. Linda, what's your story?
2: So, I don't know. It's been over 6 years. I redid my floor myself, ripped out the carpet, put in the laminate flooring.
0: Nice.
2: Didn't quite finish it. I've got the baseboards all cut, and the baseboards have been sitting up against the wall in place for as long as the floor has been in.
1: Good. Good, good, good. That's how you do it.
0: Yeah,
1: that's how you do it. The floor's down. Yeah, you'll finish it right before you need to sell it.
0: That's right.
2: That's exactly right.
0: It's the DIY curse of never finishing a project you start. So how long have you been staring at these baseboards again?
2: Oh, my gosh. You know, I say 6 years, but it could be 10 years. I'm telling you, it's been a long time. And it is. It's the bane of my existence. It's what I look at all the time. And it's true. You start a DIY project, and you never finish it.
0: Linda from Escondido, fantastic admission. Thank you for your honesty. And we hope that you get to it this weekend like you've been telling yourself. For 52 weeks a year for six straight years. All right. It's Big Rich, TD, and Fletch. Again, we're looking for our tool of the week, the best DIY disaster story. 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

0: 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Okay, Roxy, you're on with Big Rich, TD, and Fletch. What's your DIY disaster story?
1: Good morning. Yes, this was a while ago with my ex-husband. He had a fix. If women know, it takes forever sometimes for some men to fix something. So he was underneath the sink in the kitchen trying to fix it, you know. And then my mom comes by, and then with her power tool, she lets out a silent but deadly, okay?
0: Oh, boy.
1: My mom has gastro. It's pretty bad. It's really bad, okay? So, and then he gets up. He hits his head, just like the movies. He hits his head under the sink and everything, and I was, like, bawling, laughing. And I'm like, that's my mama.
0: Oh, that is absolutely foul.
2: She crop dusted it?
3: Yeah.
0: So your mama, she let one rip while your husband at the time was under the sink, and he slammed his head into the bottom of the sink?
1: Yes, like twice. Because he and boom, boom. And I was like, oh, Lord. Now I could really laugh about it because I should have called up because... Yeah. About moms and what they did. Well, she's a twofer. She's an awesome mom, and then she's got an awesome power tool.
0: Wow. Wow. All right, Roxy, you're in the running for the $100 gift card to Ace Hardware.
3: Hang on. Don't go anywhere. We need to get your phone number in case Kat hangs up on you again.
4: And happy Mother's Day to your mom as
0: Oh, my gosh. Yeah,
4: all of us.
0: Honestly, this is why you got to call a plumber. For your mom. gotta get those pipes checked. Oh, my gosh. All right. It is a Power Tool Tuesday. You get the idea. 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
2: 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North 805 is stop and go from the 54 to the 8 with a crash at the 15 over in the center divider. North 5 going to be solid from the 54 to the 163. West 8 stop and go from the 125 to Mission Valley with a crash on South 163 at Washington. That's over on the shoulder. 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

0: 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Okay, here's how it works. We need you to tell us a DIY disaster story, and we're going lightning round here. Linda, you're up first. What's your story?
1: Well, it's about my husband. May he rest in peace. He was known for never touching power tools because he was dangerous. He was going to put a chrome tip on the bottom of the mud flaps that hang down off over the tires. And he went out with a drill and the chrome tip, and I kept telling him, just take it to Peterbilt, let them put it on. Anyways, he had the bright idea that he was going to put it in, but not all the way, so he put his middle finger behind the mud flap to feel when he could feel the power drill start to come through. But the problem was, it went through his finger, and he literally had to put it in reverse.
0: Oh! Linda. Thank you for the call.
2: Gosh.
0: Stay on the line. We need a little more information from you. We move on to now Navy Dave from San Diego. Dave, what's your DIY disaster story?
3: So, we're in South Carolina, stationed in South Carolina. Just bought the house and we had our first Thanksgiving there. Had some friends coming over, right? Well, the toilet clogged up. And
4: a lot of use on Thanksgiving.
3: I was like, I'm just going to snake this out right quick. So, I tried to get the snake down there with the coil spring and couldn't get a hold of anything. And whatever it was, I packed it in deeper, right? So, I was like, dang, I got to pull the toilet off the floor. So I tried to drain everything, man, and when I pulled the toilet off, it still had, like, water in the gooseneck and a little bit of water in the tank, but it had one of those blue tablets in it. I got water all over the place, right? I'm starting to turn, my hands and feet are turning blue.
0: Oh.
3: And I get down, flip the toilet over, and I look, and there's a tail of a little, you know, the plumbers call them white mouse. There's a tampon in there, right? And I pull this thing out, and I was like, damn. So I put the toilet back on, couldn't get the blue stuff off my hand, and I spent Thanksgiving with blue hands and feet.
0: Oh, my God.
3: They're looking like, what in the hell? And I was like, it's a long story.
0: Maybe
3: I'll tell it on the radio one day.
0: A.K.A. Mr. Smurf.
2: Yeah.
0: Holy cow.
2: Nothing like holding a Thanksgiving roll with your painted blue hand.
0: We move on now to Jessica from El Cajon. Jessica Rabbit, you're on with Big Rich, TD, and Fletch. What's your DIY disaster story?
5: I'm still laughing about it to this day. So a few months back, we're engaged in some late-night cardio.
0: Okay.
5: And we hear water running, and we kind of look at each other. We're like, did you leave the sink on? And we're like, I don't think I did. And we're like, okay, so.
0: And that's a good session.
5: We go out to investigate. The stupid water line on the damn ice maker in the refrigerator had busted off and was spraying water everywhere. Like, we're standing in about an inch of water. I'm trying to get this hose, like, under control. Like, I get sprayed with cold water. It's 1:30 in the morning. We ended up, like, cleaning up that mess up until, like, 4 o'clock.
2: Oh, no. Oh, man. How much did it ruin?
5: Actually, thankfully, we caught it in time. So, like, we got it cleaned up pretty quickly. There's a couple of soft spots in the floor that we just got to rip it up and, like, put a new final plank in or whatever.
6: Important question, Jessica. Did it ruin the mood or did things wrap up?
5: No, we laughed about it. We still laugh about it.
4: Yep. No mood ruined.
0: Yeah, good. They worked through it. Jessica, thank you so much for your call. Usually it's the kids who interrupt, not the ice maker. That's a new one. All right. 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
2: The end of an era. No, not LeBron. Ask.com, one of the internet's earliest search engines, is shutting down business after 30 years. All done. I don't know when the last time I've been to Ask.com.
3: Wasn't it Ask Jeeves?
4: It was.
2: Yeah. Oh, yeah, that's right.
3: I remember Ask Jeeves. It was Google before Google.
4: Uh-huh.
2: Man, yeah, it's ceasing to exist.
4: Well, think now everybody uses AI for any, like, hey, yeah, what should I have for lunch? What,
5: did it come out before Google? It preceded? I thought it came out after Google.
3: I thought Ask Jeeves was the first thing you could, like, type into a little box. What is blah, blah, blah?
2: I don't know. There was DuckDuckGo that was around. There was Ask Jeeves.
5: DuckDuckGo had to have been still around.
4: It is, yeah. And I think people use it who don't want the government to look into their searches, right? Isn't it supposed to be, like, a private search?
2: Yeah, I think so. I mean, Yahoo was a search engine.
5: Yeah, Yahoo. Mm-hmm. That's still a search engine. Yeah, Ask Jeeves was launched before Google. It became the dominant search engine. It was founded in June of 1996. Google was founded in September of 1998. So with a two-year head start, they still were overtaken by the search giant Google.
2: Oh, very sad. You won't be able to go there anymore.
5: No.
2: The second highest grossing movie of the year so far is now available to stream from the comfort of your own living room. Let You Be Happy Project Hail Mary is making its streaming debut today on platforms including Prime Video. I'm assuming you got to pay for this. They're not giving it to you yet.
3: For sure. Very, very good, though. Highly recommend it. It is one of those movies you almost want to see in theaters because it's a little bit immersive and the lights and the sound and everything. Really, really good movie, though. Get ready to cry.
5: A lot of people said that that's the big takeaway is you're going to be moved to tears watching that movie. That's no question.
2: You may have been moved to tears last night because it was a star-studded event as celebrities came out to watch what could be LeBron's final game as a Laker as the Lakers were eliminated by the Thunder after a crushing Game 4 loss. LeBron was asked about his future as a Laker, and he, of course, said, I don't know what the future holds for me as of right now, which he always does.
5: He does this every season. Yeah. This is not
2: typical LeBron fashion.
4: I mean, he's a year older than he was last season.
2: Yeah, blah, blah, blah.
5: For the past, I want to say six seasons, though, at the end of every season, he goes, man, you know, this could be it. I don't know. And then he comes back in place. Now, is it possible that this is his final season? Unlikely, and here's the reason why. LeBron James, if he's nothing else, he's a showman. He's aware of the moment. And even though he has stated in the past, I'm not a big fan of these retirement tours, which is almost kind of like a big stab to Kobe Bryant, you know. Mm-hmm. But I'm not like, you know, when everybody talks about how they're retiring, he's like, I'm just going to step away. Yeah, right, buddy. Yeah, right. There's no chance that's
3: Well, at the same time, this is all happening. Rumors of him and Cleveland reuniting for a final season are starting to heat up. And I will say, it'd be weird for LeBron to go out on that game because with the game on the line, he missed a pretty easy LeBron shot that would have forced a tie in the final seconds.
2: Yeah. Never been swept before.
5: Never been swept in
2: that's not if I can say
5: the,
2: never.
5: In the playoffs?
2: In the play. I don't know. Now that I say that, I don't know if that's true.
5: Yeah. Okay. Yeah. Well, the Thunder are really good. The Lakers were not really good this season. They came into the postseason banged up. Luka with a hamstring. Austin Reeves came back, but he was still hobbled by an injury. So this wasn't their year. LeBron's 41 years old. I mean, he couldn't be the tentpole all by himself.
3: LeBron has been swept four times in his NBA playoff
2: game. As I said it, I thought I read something.
3: Ask Google. I'm sorry, Jeeves.
2: Yeah, you can't ask Jeeves anymore.
3: Jeeves, you used to be my guy. Yeah. You cute little butler.
4: Oh, he was a little butler, huh?
3: Yeah.
5: All right, we need you. We will be your butler. We have a pair of tickets for Rod Stewart. He's playing down in Chula Vista in June, and you can be at the show, but you got to call in and be quick at 888-570-1015. Call right now. We gave out the cue to call. It was 8:30. We got a couple of callers on the line. They're the first in, but we need more. 888-570-1015 if you want to win a pair of tickets to Rod Stewart. Also, save that number. We'll collect our final DIY.

0: are going to spend a little time here recalibrating the system and picking our winner of the FrontWave Credit Union Tool of the Week on this Power Tool Tuesday, the winner of the $100 gift card to Ace Hardware up in Oceanside. Thank you. The voting has finally been closed, or I should say the contention, the caller segment of this event has been closed.
1: Mark, right. Marcy, Linda, Roxy, Jessica, Navy Dave all submitted great stories.
0: Unbelievable.
2: Yeah. And all disasters.
0: Yeah. They are all disasters. Okay. We have a tsunami heading our way. Now, you may be saying to yourself, what in God's green earth or in God's blue waters is a tsunami? Well, it is the...
1: Well, there's two definitions.
0: Wastewater.
1: Mm-hmm. So, first definition is when a infant has a problem
0: with
1: their diaper.
0: We call it a blowout.
1: Yeah,
0: right.
1: Blowout.
0: Right.
1: Yeah. It can also be referred to as a tsunami when it overflows the constraints of the diaper. The second one, I had never heard this before, but it's being used to describe currently what's happening in the waters of Mexico that are drifting up to Coronado.
0: So the Tijuana River empties out into the Pacific Ocean because I guess that's the way they handle their waste.

0: waste. And so, unfortunately, the Mexican wastewater makes its way up north and it starts infiltrating the beaches in Imperial Beach and Coronado.
1: Which shuts down the beaches.
0: Oh, yeah.
1: I think last summer it made it all the way up into Orange County.
0: It did. Wow. Yeah. It made it really, really, really far up north.
1: That's a lot of wastewater.
0: It's a lot of wastewater. I mean, you could argue it's all of it. It's all of the wastewater in Tijuana, which that's not good.
2: No. This feels like the first problem we should solve.
0: I agree with you, but also smart to name it something funny.
2: Tsunami is hilarious. It does. And it got me to click on articles this morning, if I'm being honest.
3: It's a public health crisis, you guys. But and by the way, when you go to the beach, when you go to those beaches, people are still swimming in the water. I was in Coronado like a month ago, and there's tons of kids in the water, and then you've got the lifeguards driving up and down the beach on their intercoms saying, bacteria levels are high, get out of the water. And people don't realize it. You know, it's people from out of town or even people that live here. They're like, yeah, why would I not be able to swim in our ocean?
0: Yeah, it's not good.
2: Give TD credit. That was a great Caddyshack reference.
1: Thank you.
0: It really was. It really was. There was a baby Ruth floating right by. Yeah, like to call it a night gator. All of a sudden, it's just surfacing. Oh, it's terrible.
1: Awful.
0: Look, the point is this, gang. You want to get anything over on the public, you just give it an adorable name like a Poonami, and all of a sudden it becomes a lot more fun. It's like, no, we can't go swimming in Coronado. Poonami's coming.
1: And everybody's fine with it.
0: Yeah. Oof. That's fine. Okay. As mayor of San Diego, this will be one of the biggest fixes that I will come up with. Wow. And as a matter of fact, if you want to know how, you're going to have to stick around on Big Rich, TD, and Fletch. I've got just the thing to fix the tsunami that's coming for our beaches.
1: I'm very nervous.
0: Mayor Ty Gloria, you haven't done enough to stop the tsunami. Oh, all you've done is given it a cute name. Well, guess what? Big Rich for mayor. I'll fix this problem.
3: Great.
1: That's not going to be good, right?
0: No, it's going to be great.

0: 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It's Big Rich, TD, and Fletch. We'll have your tool of the week, the best DIY disaster story that we collected throughout the day here coming up, and a $100 gift card to Ace Hardware up in Oceanside. But before we get to all that, I want to give my newest platform for my mayoral candidacy. I will be running against Todd Gloria at the next mayor.
1: Not
0: race.
1: Really, though.
2: I think
1: he's all done.
0: Oh, no.
1: He's all done.
0: Yeah, he's done because Big Rich is about to take his job.
3: I don't
1: know where my disclaimer is. Rich Hornberger is not a medical professional or anything, or health or lifestyle advice on this program. It's for entertainment purposes only, as well as his run for mayor.
4: This program is a work of satire and parody intended solely for entertainment purposes. Any references to Big Rich running for public office are fictitious, and he is not a declared or registered candidate for any municipal, state, or federal position.
0: I'm Big Rich, and I do not support that message. How about that? Okay, so check it out. So Mayor Todd Gloria, his big platform to fix the Tijuana Slough, which is dumping out into the Pacific Ocean, shutting down our beaches for a massive number of weeks, upsetting our tourism, and the great economic impact that our California coastline gives our residents here in San Diego. All he's done to fix this problem is given it an adorable name, the Poonami. Well, guess what, Todd? I'm going to damn it. That's right. And if you think it's cute to call it the Poonami, well, how about the fecal firewall?
1: Because that's what I'm calling the
0: Tijuana River Dam.
1: After you dam it up, where does it go?
0: I don't know, but the crab catcher is going to be the perfect solution to Mayor Todd's ineptitude.
1: But isn't the dam in Mexico?
4: Wait, so are you damming the ocean or are you damming the river?
1: Oh, yeah.
0: I'm damming the river at the ocean's mouth, which is a gross way to call an area where poop is shooting out into the ocean.
5: Oh, my gosh.
0: That is really awful.
1: So you're going to go to Mexico and dam up the river and then just say, sorry, guys,
5: it's staying on
1: your problem
5: side.
1: Now.
0: We're going to call it the log jam. We're going to call it the brown water barricade there, Todd.
5: I mean, putting a barricade in is a better idea than what's been done, which has been nothing. How is Mayor Todd Gloria? How is Gavin Newsom?
0: They're not figuring
5: Trump?
0: It out.
5: Nobody's done anything
4: because
5: about it.
4: They're not a Mexican authority.
5: It doesn't matter. It's affecting us on our side. So
0: the
5: figure it out.
0: Do detainer.
1: Didn't we have a mayor that went down there with a tractor and tried to redirect it?
0: Yeah.
1: And that went sour.
0: Yeah, it did not. It
5: probably
0: did help.
5: Sour some things. Yeah. You know what's also really bothersome? It's like, okay, it's surface level, the fact that the beaches are closed. We can drive to another beach. But the people that live in the South Bay and live in IB and live in Coronado and live in Chula Vista, they're affected by the smell of this day in and day out. It's making people sick.
0: Fletch, you've been fired as campaign manager. Kat, you're now hired as campaign manager. It happens that fast.
1: Wow.
0: Listen,
1: unbelievable.
4: Can I be janitor?
0: Thank you so much.
1: I wouldn't suggest it. You may be sent to clean up.
0: So, listen, actually, I'm going to give you a mop and a bucket because we've got a Poonami to take care of, and there is going to be... Look, Mayor Todd Gloria, you haven't done enough, so I am installing as my first act as mayor of San Diego, the Poover Dam.

0: Big Rich, TD, and Fletch on a Power Tool Tuesday, brought to you by Front Wave Credit Union, 115 KGB. Okay, so on a Power Tool Tuesday, we have collected a ton, a myriad of these DIY disaster stories, searching for our tool of the week, and we have found our winner.
1: Now, we had some very, very tough contestants this week.
0: It really was
1: a lot of disasters.
0: Highly contested Power Tool Tuesday. Mm-hmm. And the winner of the $100 gift card to Ace Hardware up in Oceanside is Roxy!
1: Man, whose husband, I suffered from several concussions after being crop dusted by Roxy's mom.
0: Yeah. She actually pointed to her mom as having the greatest power tool of them all, which is, which I guess is a potent blast. Wow. So congratulations, Roxy. If you're listening, give us a buzz. Otherwise, Fletch will reach out to you on this Power Tool Tuesday. All right, still a lot of show to get to. Ooh, by the way, if you missed out on those Rod Stewart tickets, we're going to have another pair for you coming up at 5 p.m. with Clint August right here on 101.5 KHB. And your next opportunity to get your hands on $1,000 inbound. 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It's Big Rich, TD, and Fletch.

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1: Man, we're getting more and more of these.
0: They're
1: coming at us quick.
0: Artificial intelligence has really, really created a lot of different ways to scare us. And here's the newest one.
1: I don't like it, Rich.
0: So large language models, these LLMs that ChatGPT, Claude, Google AI are all dependent on, have now found a new way to decode language. Not human language, whale language. So they analyzed, or they put one of these large language models to the task of analyzing a vast data set of recordings to identify any patterns or structures similar to human language. Projects like the CETI are focused on decoding sperm whale codas, which are rhythmic click sounds, which have revealed surprisingly complex phonetic alphabet or structure, which means that these sperm whales, not only are they communicating like we always assume they are through these, echolocation clicks and buzzes and moans and things like that, but they've actually put together a phonetic alphabet. Like they are speaking to each other, not dissimilar to how humans speak to each other in languages.
1: How do we know that AI is just not making this up?
2: I mean,
1: it could just be telling us.
3: No, they put it to the test. And so there's a group, it's called Whale SETI, S-E-T-I, and it has something to do with extraterrestrials
1: The search for extraterrestrial intelligence.
3: That's it. But for 20 minutes, they were out in the ocean, and they played what they think is the contact sound that whales will use with each other. And to their surprise, Twain, who is a humpback whale, approached their boat and began saying the same thing back to them. For around 20 minutes, the whale was circling the boat while responding to the calls that they were sending out with the underwater speaker.
1: What does the contact call mean? Just whatever.
3: What
1: it's, up? It's just what up?
3: What up, dog? Man. Hey, whale.
1: I just want to know what whales say. My back hurts.
3: Dr. McCowan says, we believe this is the first such communicative exchange between humans and humpback whales in the humpback language. This is cool, man. Can we talk to dogs?
0: Learning process, yeah. What it does is it processes massive amounts of audio. It identifies patterns. It indicates the communication rather than random noises, similar to how AI recognizes patterns in our own human language. Because if you think about it, you have to teach a computer what our language is, and it only learns from either hearing it or studying it or, using all the text that has ever been exchanged on the internet. And it does it at lightning speeds, far, far faster than a human ever could decode these types of things. And then it spits out translations in literally fractions of seconds. Imagine if you could have a Google Translate, but for animal communication, where your dog barks at you a couple of times and you're like, oh, he wants to go out, or oh, he's hungry, and you're hearing him from another room and you just got your phone up.
1: Anytime my dog barks, it's hungry. It always wants food.
3: Well, this is also all I've ever wanted. I want to be able to understand what's going on inside a dog's brain.
1: Weren't humans the one who said, hey, this is what we think the call is to bring whales over?
3: No, AI said that that's what the call is, the contact call. They analyzed 9,000 hours worth of whale sounds, put them all through the AI, and the AI said, all right, this is what we think is what says, hello, other whale. This is what we think says, hey, there's fish over here. This is what we think says, hey, let's all blow bubbles at the same time so we could trap these fish above us and trap them and then go get them.
0: Now, what I'm really afraid of is, for example, cows taste really good. What I'm really afraid of is, you know how we have Disney movies where it's a bear singing in the forest and it's the Jungle Book and everybody looks at bears as these big cuddly creatures?
4: Yeah.
0: Well, cows, I mean, they are already adorable. Mm-hmm. But they are also delicious. But here's my problem. If a cow is mooing over there, it's clearly saying something.
4: Well, yeah, but we know that cows are sentient beings.
0: Yeah.
4: They do feel, they think, they have emotions.
0: Right. So if a cow starts mooing and mooing and mooing, and you're just like, what's going on? And then all of you find out, well, Oliver was that cow's cousin, and he's really upset that Oliver, made his way to your plate as a delicious T-bone.
4: Yeah.
0: Like, all of a sudden, it starts putting a little bit more context around what we're doing to feed ourselves. So
4: I'm with this. As a vegetarian, I'm with this.
0: I'm
4: you
0: not
4: guys.
0: Really.
1: What do you
0: huge...
1: do with all the animals?
4: Let them live and stop breeding them.
0: No,
1: I mean, they would breed on their own.
0: I'm just saying, I want to have regulations around this. Like, I don't want to know what the cows are saying to each other. Yeah,
3: ignorance is bliss.
4: Yeah,
0: thank you.
3: And
0: yeah,
3: I
1: like
3: robots.
1: That. I like mm-hmm. that. Mm-hmm. Yeah, I'm with you on that.
0: Okay, so, or we start eating the whales.
4: One or the other. Conclusion.
0: It worked for the Inuit people for thousands of years. I think we might have to get back to it. That's all I'm saying. Big Rich.

0: Big Rich, CD, and Fletch, 101.5 KGB. I've discovered something about Kat that I never knew before.
1: I'll update the list.
0: She excludes raisins from her trail mix.
2: Mm-hmm. Just not into a raisin in the morning, specifically.
0: I've been watching
3: you
0: her.
3: You racist.
1: You're like, oh! Do you like...
2: Fletch was really excited with that one.
1: Do you like raisins in the evening?
2: I don't know. I just never, I never grabbed for a pack of raisins, but when offered, and when I say offered, meaning I poured myself a cup of trail mix.
0: Literally, I'm excluding the raisins. General Mills has built an entire brand around people enjoying raisins in the morning. It's called Raisin Brand.
2: Yeah, I don't like one. I do like the grape nut cereals.
3: Oh,
0: which is also made with raisins.
2: Was it?
0: Yeah.
1: It is?
0: Yeah, yeah.
2: It's yummier for some reason.
4: Do we all understand that raisins are just shriveled up grapes?
0: Yeah,
1: But wait, is grape nuts are made with raisins? Is there a raisin in it?
2: I think it's,
1: really hard cereal.
3: But I do pour raisins into my grape nuts.
0: Mistaken. Okay,
2: yeah, I feel like it's before it gets to the point of the raisin.
0: The ingredients are just whole grain, wheat flour, malted barley flour, salt, and dried yeast. That's it, sounds absolutely delicious.
2: That's
1: a terrible cereal.
2: That's a good cereal.
3: Oh, it's a great cereal, TD. You go Honey Nut Cheerios with some grape nuts and then put raisins on top of that. That is a phenomenal cereal.
2: High in fiber. That's a fibrous cereal as well.
1: I oddly will eat Raisin Bran, but I really don't want raisins. And you know what's crazy is, Kat, you strike me as someone who would give out raisins at Halloween.
2: Why?
1: That'd be like some healthy thing.
2: Because I'm a white woman, I have to put raisins in everything. I don't put raisins in anything.
0: Yeah. Here, homemade bags.
1: It had nothing to do with it. I don't know where that came from.
2: No, because that's what people say, that white women put raisins in like all. Like in the potato salad
0: I'm telling you right now, there's one thing that I could picture you doing, and raisins would be involved, is taking cellophane wrap with little ribbons, like black and orange ribbons, and making your own homemade granola and giving it to children as they come up
2: I would make some sort of granola or bar, but I wouldn't put raisins in it. Come on, I've got taste, you guys.
3: Also, Kat gets mad at me when I throw away the almonds that are in my trail mix.
1: Yeah.
2: Well, I have them here set to the side so I can go and give them to the squirrels outside, because you guys said I should do that yesterday.
1: I don't even know if there are squirrels outside. We just said it.
2: So
0: the reason why, since we're on this conversation about raisins, which led us to cereal, did you know that John Harvey Kellogg and his brother Will Keith Kellogg originally developed breakfast cereals in the late 19th century as a health food to combat indigestion, promote a clean lifestyle, and prevent people from having immoral thoughts and then handling it by themselves?
1: Wait. Wow, that's why cereal, you just constantly eat cereal.
0: Yeah,
1: your hands are full.
0: It was social reform. They were trying to get people to be less busy on their own doing stuff and making a very boring food they thought was going to help curb that.
3: It didn't work.
0: No. They said spicy and rich foods that really got you fired up.
2: Oh, my gosh. And it battles indigestion?
0: Anyways, that's how cornflakes were invented. 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
2: Well, the Padres are out in Milwaukee today, and they've won their last two games. Some would call that a streak, but guys, they've been playing 500 ball the past 10 games, and the Dodgers have not. Been slumping a little bit. The Padres have quietly made a run to the top of the NL West. Whoa. They're currently in first place. Mm. Wow. Wow. By
3: How
2: a half
3: did that
2: a game.
3: Happen?
2: By
3: a half,
2: well, Dodgers have been losing.
3: Oh.
2: Which helps.
3: Yeah, we like that.
4: We need to hold on to this as long as we can.
5: It's kind of funny. Like, Shohei Ohtani sort of sucks this year, which is great.
2: Yeah, I mean, at the moment, at
5: he's
2: least,
5: like the
2: right?
5: $700 million man who's playing like a $10 man.
2: Yeah, what a loser. He is one pathetic loser.
4: Yeah, this guy sucks.
2: Yeah, you know what you should do? Take up gambling, Shohei.
4: Yeah.
2: See how that works out.
5: He wasn't
2: for
5: very
2: you.
5: Good at that either. Well, allegedly.
4: He never gambled. His interpreter, who had direct access to his bank account, stole all of poor Shohei's money.
2: $45 million.
4: And bet tons of it on sports. And Shohei had no idea, dude.
5: Wait, but Rich, it's not like we have video of him gambling with his teammates in the dugout playing different games.
4: No, dude.
2: No, he doesn't even know how to gamble.
4: Those are funny, fun bets. Those are like stupid, silly, funny, fun bets. That's not real money
5: bets.
4: Have
5: you ever played that game they were playing, though, where you try to throw a quarter and whoever lands it closest to the wall gets the money?
4: Yeah, and when you play it for $10,000 of fake dollars, it's even more fun, just like Shohei Ohtani and some of his other rich friends in the dugout when they're bored playing baseball. But that's not gambling. That's for funny, fun dollars, silly.
2: Oh, speaking of funny, fun dollars, the new numbers are in, and the amount of money, the amount of household income needed to afford a home in San Diego is now at $293,000.
4: I need to hire an interpreter to win me some cash.
3: $300,000?
2: That's what they say.
3: Oh, my God.
2: $300,000 to own a home in San Diego.
3: That's crazy.
2: That must mean just to go buy a home right now new at this amount.
4: So that's cool.
3: Yeah. Wow.
2: Things are working great.
5: My wife and I do not make $300,000. We tried really hard last summer to buy a house.
2: Mm-hmm.
5: We did not buy a house.
4: Mm. I thought you were about to say we tried really hard last summer to raise $300,000. And my God, I am sore.
2: My children don't make $300,000 either. Which apparently means they're going to live with me forever.
4: They're never moving out.
2: That's really cool.
4: They're never moving out. It's going to be so fun.
3: But that's to buy a house. I think more and more because housing prices are so unaffordable to buy here, a lot of people are renting.
4: I'm just picturing Caleb, like 38 years old, like, Dad, all right, check it out.
6: We getting Cheetos?
4: We need to buy a trampoline. And also, I ate all your Pringles, dude. Yeah,
5: your kids are saving a boatload of money. They may have a leg up on the rest of us who are renting.
2: Yeah. I don't know if they're saving money. They buy insane things all the time.
5: Yeah, but they live rent-free.
2: Yeah, well, I mean, Caleb's buying new golf clubs just out of nowhere.
4: Dude.
5: Because he's living rent-free.
2: Yeah, I know.
4: I love the way he spends money.
5: But, CD, can my wife and I move in with you?
2: Why not?
3: Bring it on.
4: I'm going to text Caleb right now and ask him what kind of clubs he's got.
2: Well, he's going to be sending pictures.
4: Not wait.
2: Streaming, toilet paper, car washes, underwear. There's a subscription for everything. And apparently subscription fatigue is now setting in. Gen Xers are the biggest group ditching their subscriptions and canceling them, who actually grew up owning things. They want to go back. They want actual CDs or some sort of hard, you know, music that they can hold on to.
3: Everything is a subscription now.
4: My kids are into CDs. Like, we have a DVD player actually in one of our in our old car that we still own, but in Annie's new car did not come with a DVD player. So for Christmas, Santa brought a DVD player that you put on the back of the headrest.
2: Nice.
4: And they like having the physical copies of the DVDs to put into the dang player.
2: Yeah, that the physical copies of music, of movies, of whatever. They and apparently getting tired of subscriptions. I'm in that boat. I'm tired. I mean, everything has this fee attached to it that I have 50,000 charges all month long.
4: Yeah, we got to go back to owning stuff.
2: Right.
4: Yeah.
2: I mean, all the music in my phone, I don't own.
4: None of it. It's
2: just
4: all
2: renting
4: streamed.
2: It.
4: Yeah. Renting space on your own laptop. That sucks. All right, it's Big Rich, TD, and Fletch, 101.5 KGB. Ooh, we got a little Sticks coming up here on 101.5 KGB. And then just the tips around the corner, and we'll tell you how to win some more Rod Stewart tickets. That's next, Big Rich, TD, and Fletch.

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0: It's Just the Tips with Big Rich.
1: Yes, it is. A little advice I like to shove out your way. It's yours for the taking. If you should be a recipient, it may improve your life. If not, pass it back this way. No harm, no foul. It's Just the Tip with Big Rich, and today's advice is a whopper.
2: Okay, pretty good advice this morning.
1: Yeah, thank you. Mm-hmm. You take out a little bit of your gallon of iced coffee that you store in your fridge. You can pick it up at a grocery store, add a little creamer, save you a little time in the morning. And plus, you get to curtail the cream in the coffee to your tastes, which is fun. Here's the next step. It's also beverage related.
2: Okay.
1: I hate drinking water.
3: You do? Uh-huh. Mm-hmm.
1: Hate it.
2: Same.
1: What? Water I find so boring. It either has to be bubbly water, sparkling water. It has to be flavored water.
3: You know
1: of
3: what?
1: Some sort.
3: I blame society. We've been desensitized to where water is boring. It's the function of life.
1: I mean, I'm
3: quit drinking so many bubbles, and water will be normal. You need to regulate your nervous system.
1: I just like to have a little bit of what's it called? Action. You know what I mean? Like, you know, it's like I need a little zhuzh. A little something, you know?
2: Mm-hmm. I feel that.
1: Something to buzz and fire up the old nervous system like you're talking about.
3: The bubble industry has done that to you.
1: So check this out. Not as big of a fan of carbonated water as you may think, but what I am a fan of is flavored waters or juices. And so what I've done is I picked up an 8-pack of Kool-Aid water enhancer.
2: Oh, yeah.
3: So you're just
1: trying to set over to Fletch.
3: Oh, yeah. Kool-Aid all day?
2: That's what I'm talking about.
1: So in this giant Yeti thermos, which is, I think, holds like 40 ounces of water,
3: yeah,
1: you may be
3: boy.
1: Thinking I've been sipping on water all day. Kool-Aid the whole time.
3: That mm-hmm. is, well, you do seem like somebody who drinks the Kool-Aid mm-hmm. all day.
2: I would agree. This is the only way I can get water down is if I fill it full of Kool-Aid.
1: So this grape Kool-Aid, which, by the way, is a pretty superior flavor. I've been sucking down water left and right. I've peed 3 times since this show started about 4 hours ago.
2: That is delightful.
3: Yeah, and your body's trying to pump out whatever like bad stuff is in that Kool-Aid sauce.
1: I'm going to pop the top. I'm going to have you take it.
3: I don't want a sip of that.
1: Yeah, just take what?
4: Is this like sugar-free or something, or how bad is this for you?
2: I think it's fake sugar, yeah. I don't think it's real sugar in there because there's no way they could make it that sweet that small.
1: So there's only about, let's see, 19 servings per, 0 calories.
3: Yeah, but what else is in it?
2: You're supposed to get 19 servings out of that?
1: It's made with water, acid. Arabica.
3: Yeah, if you can't pronounce
1: sucralose, it. Sucralose, which is a sweetener.
2: Mm-hmm.
1: After that, it's made with less than natural and artificial flavors, something called acelafanamina potassium. Look, the point is,
2: 0% juice.
4: It's very, very good.
1: You don't got to worry about what's in it, Kat. You only squeeze like a tiny little, like, okay, I'm going to give you the amount that I squeezed into that giant cup of water that you just sipped from.
3: It was a little bit.
1: And by the way, was that delicious?
3: Yeah. I want to go back for more. It's not my favorite. It tastes artificial. It doesn't taste great.
1: But this is all I did. Hang on. That's it.
3: Wow. Just a little tiny squirtle.
1: It was.
2: Man,
1: that's it.
2: That's a lot less than I would ever
1: just
2: do.
1: A tip with Big Rich.
3: You would do a lot more TD.
2: That's four servings, man.
1: Big Rich, CD, and Fletch, we're out of here. Rod Stewart tickets coming up at 5 o'clock with Clint August. Keep it tuned right here. All

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Lakers season ended last night with a loss to the OKC Thunder. LeBron James, of course, what everybody wants to know is, will he be back? Last night was the end of his 23rd, a record-setting 23rd season. So, crappy way to go out, but he's got everything to be proud of. 101.5 KGB said he's not going to make a decision yet. He's going to recalibrate first and let us know if he's coming back.

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We're back in action tonight, or this evening, I should say. They're on the road against Milwaukee. That's a 4:40 first pitch. Padres are 24-16. And they got Matt Waldron getting a start for the Padres this afternoon. Speaking of the Padres, the Voice of Summer on 101.5 KGB.

Little midweek action for San Diego FC. They're hosting Austin tomorrow over at Snapdragon. They're 13th in the MLS Western Conference standings with 13 points. So got some work to do there. 101.5 KGB, and I'm going to repeat your keyword to grab $1,000 next.

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you've watched Ted Lasso, the guy who plays Danny Rojas, his name is Christo Fernandez. He actually signed a deal with USL Championship team El Paso Locomotive. So, played a footballer on TV, now is a professional footballer. 101.5 KGB. Tommy Two-Tone.

Now, certainly not the way LeBron wanted to go out, getting swept in the second round of the playoffs, but after a record 23 seasons, got a lot to think about. He says he's not ready to answer that question about whether or not he's going to retire officially. And no one would blame him if he did. 101.5 KGB, it's David Bowie.

Well, a Florida state judge granted prosecutors' requests. They had subpoenaed Tiger Woods' prescription drug records. And a judge said today, at the hearing today, that they could, in fact, get those drug records. 101.5 KGB, it's Aerosmith.

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101.5 KGB and San Diego health officials are monitoring for henna virus as cruise ship passengers return to the U.S. We'll talk about that next. Sir Elton John, KGB. Yeah.

0: Since the year 2000, there have been only 4 reported cases of hantavirus in the county, with the majority of those cases related to travel and not acquired locally. San Diego County does see cases of rodents infected with hantavirus, but the local strain is not the same strain connected to the cruise ship outbreaks. The CDC says passengers from high-risk ships are under strict monitoring symptoms. Obviously, cruise ship passengers return to the U.S., so they've started to monitor even more, although they want to reiterate that the risk is very low here in San Diego. 101.5 KGB.
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The La Mesa City Council will hold its second hearing today to consider a ban on e-bikes for kids. And this hearing will consider adopting the San Diego Electric Bicycle Safety Pilot Program, which keeps kids under 11, the age of 11, off e-bikes. If it passes, kids would get warnings for the first 60 days, followed by fines starting at $25 for each violation. 101.5 KGB.

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5: The Padres open a 3-game set against the Brewers tonight in Milwaukee. Giants crush the Dodgers 9-3. Now sit a half game back of the Padres for first in the NL West. Chargers signed former Browns tight end David Njoku to a 1-year deal. Thunder swept the Lakers out of the playoffs with a 115-110 win. LeBron James finished with 24 points in what could be his final NBA game. I'm Ronza Moss.
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0: Warriors are out of the NBA playoffs after losing four straight to the OKC Thunder. They lost to the defending NBA champions last night, final 115-110. It was a much closer than, you know, some of the earlier blowouts. It's unclear, though, if that was the last LeBron James game at all. The last LeBron James game as a Laker. His contract expires at the end of the season, so no word on an extension or if he's going to ride off into the sunset. We probably won't know anytime soon. You know he's going to take his dear sweet time. 101.5 KGB.
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0: Nirvana, 101.5 KGB. It is Clint. It's a Tuesday already, a Tech Tuesday, in fact. Going to tell you about a scam to avoid later in the show, also some cool tech items. And early 5 p.m. hour, I'm going to have tickets to Rod Stewart and Richard Marx coming to San Diego, so keep it locked for that. And going backwards, minutes after 4 o'clock, another pair of Padres tickets for you as well. And at 3:24, 25, 20, and 6:20 p.m. today, you have those opportunities for Money on the 20s, those keywords, to win $1,000. We want you to go fund yourself because we love you.
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101.5 KGB, and I got to tell you, there is a great event coming up, the 11th Annual Ride for Life, Saturday, May 30th, 9 a.m. to 3 p.m. at San Diego Harley on Marina Boulevard. You're going to have sports anchor and reporter Jake Gerinani. He's going to be the grand marshal, and the proceeds benefit the survivors of suicide loss. All the fun stay in San Diego. Check it out, Clint August Facebook page.

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And minutes after 4 o'clock, I've got some Padres tickets for you. This is Cream.

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1: I would love to.
0: Well, then, you are caller 10. Your wish is my command. Have fun, my friend.
1: Sweet. Thank you.
0: Absolutely. And I'm not sure you're aware of this, but the first 40,000 fans can take home a patriotic Aloha shirt presented by Southwest Airlines. What they're celebrating is America's 250th birthday, featuring our military logos and fighter jets. I think that's pretty cool. It is a first-come, first-served basis while supplies last. So remember, while you're tailgating, don't tailgate too long. Get into the stadium, all right?
1: All right. Sounds good.
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This is Nirvana, Come As You Are. Come.

0: Klaus Meine and the Scorpions, No One Like You, 101.5 KGB. Minutes after 5 o'clock, I'm going to have those tickets to Rod Stewart with Richard Marx. Way too much caffeine today. I got to slow down. Now, this Saturday, I can't believe it's already here, the 24th annual May Ride. We are going to be meeting at Sedano Chevrolet on Mission Gorge Road. In fact, I was just there today to map a few things out, where registration will be and where will the first 100 breakfast burritos be provided by Sedano Chevrolet for the first 100 registered riders. You can do that at mayride.com. Coffee provided by Santee Coffee Corner as well. And then we're going to take a nice 50-mile ride, nice windy ride, actually, over to B&S Brewery and Distillery, which is right by the old Santee Drive-In. And we've got the classic rock band plan. We've got Bonehead Burger, Delish Dogs, Lasting Impressions selling Mayride shirts, some raffle prizes. It's going to be a fun time. And two or three other events going on at the same time, motorcycle related as well. One's bicycle related, but it's going to be a really good time for our troops and their families through the Armed Services YMCA. So that's this Saturday. Now, Sunday, I want to take Clint's Ride Club for the Mayride Road Glide Burger to STP Bar and Grill in Claremont. That thing is spectacular. So this Sunday, we'll leave from Coffee Corner in Santee, 10:15 a.m. to get there a little before 11 and start grubbing. And a portion of the proceeds from the Road Glide Burger go to Mayride, the Armed Services YMCA. So doing some good in the neighborhood. Check it out, the Clint August Facebook page, 101.5 KGB.
1: Hey, weekend warriors. How's a little trail therapy sound right now? Hop in. Let's go for a ride in the Nissan Armada Pro 4X. 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Instead of letting the kids play online, show them some epic inclines. 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

From his 2002 album, One by One, the Foo Fighters' Dave Grohl once said that was the best song he'd ever written back in the day. I agree. 101.5 KGB, minutes after 5 o'clock, Rod Stewart, Richard Marks, they're coming to town. I'm going to have a pair of tickets for you. Keep it locked. Here's you too.